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0: Uxbridge, but serving all of Durham Region and into Brock Township. Oh yeah, the Kawartha Lakes as well. We are 105.5. It's FM.
1: I had it in my head what I meant to say. 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I got a bad connection between my mind and my mouth.

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1: Warning. Listening to Mindbender may cause confusion, amazement, and Dan Pollard explaining things he barely understands. Like the difference between centripetal and centrifugal.
2: Hey, I totally understand it.
1: Sure you do, Dan. Mindbender with Dan Pollard. Every Tuesday and Thursday. Facts so twisted, even Dan's mind gets bent.
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me thinking, were you out drinking? 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
3: Warning. 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

saluting the Coppins family, who owned houses on three of the four corners when the hamlet began at Brock Road and Regional Road 21. 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
2: Things moving well if you are on the southbound side of the 404 to start things off so far this morning. No problems or slowdowns either. If you're on Highway 48, that's moving quite well for the moment. And issue and volume free to start on Highway 47 in and out of Uxbridge. If you spot something that would change that, let us know toll free at 1-833-NOW-SLOW. 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
3: From the Skywards News Center, I'm Rafael Torres. Julia Zolas from the Uxbridge Historical Center joined Dan Pollard to share some exciting information about their upcoming ghost tours.
4: They're just a really fun way for families to spend time together, and they are also free for those with a family membership. For the Uxbridge Scott Historical Society. So on July 16th, there are two tours, one at 7, one at 8. They're about 45 minutes in length. They are family friendly, so you can definitely bring your kids along. They're not too scary. And they're just exciting, friendly, spooky, funny tales that we lead you through as we walk through some of the buildings around the museum.
3: Visit the Uxbridge Historical Center's website to register or learn more. Durham Region is reporting an increase in coyote sightings and reminding residents to stay alert. People are encouraged to avoid coyotes, keep children and pets close, remove any attractants such as garbage or compost, and follow any posted safety signage. Residents can find more information about coyote safety at ontario.ca/coyotes and should report any animal bites or scratches to the Durham Region Health Department because of the potential risk of rabies. Five Ontario school boards under provincial supervision are still reporting budget deficits, even after the Ford government replaced elected trustees with appointed supervisors. The province says supervisors have found nearly $150 million in savings, but opposition critics argue the ongoing deficit shows the takeovers have not solved the problem. The latest budget results have renewed debate over whether or not provincial supervision is improving school board finances. From the Skywards News Center, I'm Rafael Torres.
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6: A decline in tech shares caused a drop in global stocks. TSX managed to make some gains, up 60 points, down a 0.25%. NASDAQ lost over 1%, and the S&P 500 is down almost 0.5%. Canadian dollar sits at 70.43 cents U.S. Stats Canada says our merchandise trade surplus increased to $4.2 billion in May, the largest surplus in 4 years. The increase came as exports of metal ores and non-metallic minerals rose 16%, boosted by higher sulfur exports and new shipments of gold ores and concentrates to China. Energy products fell 2% as exports of crude oil declined 5% due to lower volumes. Reuters reports that DeepSeek is developing its own AI chip. The push could cut the company's dependency on semiconductors from companies such as NVIDIA and Samsung. NVIDIA is up 0.75%. Samsung is down nearly 7%. SpaceX shares dropped more than 6% during the company's first day trading as part of the NASDAQ 100. Other space stocks also fell. Rocket Lab stock lost 10%, while shares of Intuitive Machines are down more than 6%. And USA Rare Earth shares of the mining company lost more than 5% after the Wall Street Journal reported that a group of Democratic lawmakers are expanding their inquiry into the government's $1.6 billion investment in the company. From the Skywards Business Center, I'm Alexis Deary.
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8: Today we warm up to a high of 30 with a 30% chance of showers, and with humidity it will feel more like 36. Overnight tonight we have a low of 18 with a 30% chance of showers. Tomorrow a high of 26 with a 60% chance of rain and the risk of a thunderstorm. Overnight we have a low of 19 with a 60% chance of showers, and Friday a high of 26 with a 30% chance of rain. Overnight we have a low of 17 with clear skies. And that's your Skywards weather. I'm Antonia Altabonte.
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1: The 404 southbound is still moving quite well at this point with minimal volume, not even seeing buildup between Finch and the DVP as of yet. Highway 48 continuing to move well for the moment, and it's issue and volume free on Highway 47 in and out of Uxbridge too. 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I'm Spencer Costin.
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1: Right now, we still have a nice easy drive on that 404 headed southbound. Minimal volume to mention and no problems either. Highway 48 remains nice and open for the time being, and things are clear on Highway 47 in and out of Uxbridge. If you spot something else, tell us toll-free at 1-833-NOW-SLOW. 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
1: Another check on the southbound side right now of the 404, and we've got a little bit of volume gathering now between Davis Drive and St. John's Side Road, but afterwards it is a nice clean drive all the way down until you get to Finch. However, from Finch to the DVP has filled in quite quickly and is getting a lot heavier. Highway 48, though, remains nice and open for the moment, and still no problems or slowdowns on Highway 47 in or out of Uxbridge for the time being. If you spot something that would change that, tell us toll-free at 1-833-NOW-SLOW. 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I'm Spencer Costin.
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2: From the Skywards News Center, I'm Rafael Torres. Julia Zolas from the Uxbridge Historical Center joined Dan Pollard to share some exciting information about their upcoming ghost tours.
3: 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So on July 16th, there are two tours, one at 7, one at 8. They're about 45 minutes in length. They are family friendly, so you can definitely bring your kids along. They're not too scary, and they're just exciting, friendly, spooky, funny tales that we lead you through as we walk through some of the buildings around the museum.
2: 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Durham Region is reporting an increase in coyote sightings and reminding residents to stay alert. People are encouraged to avoid coyotes, keep children and pets close, remove any attractants such as garbage or compost, and follow any posted safety signage. Residents can find more information about coyote safety at ontario.ca/coyotes and should report any animal bites or scratches to the Durham Region Health Department because of the potential risk of rabies. 5 Ontario school boards under provincial supervision are still reporting budget deficits, even after the Ford government replaced elected trustees with appointed supervisors. The province says supervisors have found nearly $150 million in savings, but opposition critics argue the ongoing deficit shows the takeovers have not solved the problem. The latest budget results have renewed debate over whether or not provincial supervision is improving school board finances. From the Skywards News Center, I'm Rafael Torres.
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5: A decline in tech shares caused a drop in global stocks. TSX managed to make some gains up 60 points, down a 0.25%. NASDAQ lost over 1%, and the S&P 500 is down almost 0.5%. Canadian dollar sits at 70.43 cents U.S. Stats Canada says our merchandise trade surplus increased to $4.2 billion in May, the largest surplus in 4 years. The increase came as exports of metal ores and non-metallic minerals rose 16%, boosted by higher sulfur exports and new shipments of gold ores and concentrates to China. Energy products fell 2% as exports of crude oil declined 5% due to lower volumes. Reuters reports that DeepSeek is developing its own AI chip. The push could cut the company's dependency on semiconductors from companies such as NVIDIA and Samsung. NVIDIA is up 0.75%. Samsung is down nearly 7%. SpaceX shares dropped more than 6% during the company's first day trading as part of the NASDAQ 100. Other space stocks also fell. Rocket Lab stock lost 10%, while shares of Intuitive Machines are down more than 6%. And USA Rare Earth shares of the mining company lost more than 5% after the Wall Street Journal reported that a group of Democratic lawmakers are expanding their inquiry into the government's $1.6 billion investment in the company. From the Skywards Business Center, I'm Alexis Deary.
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7: Today we warm up to a high of 30 with a 30% chance of showers. And with humidity, it will feel more like 36. Overnight tonight, we have a low of 18 with a 30% chance of showers. Tomorrow, a high of 26 with a 60% chance of rain and the risk of a thunderstorm. Overnight, we have a low of 19 with a 60% chance of showers. And Friday, a high of 26 with a 30% chance of rain. Overnight, we have a low of 17 with clear skies. And that's your Skywards weather. I'm Antonia Altabonte.
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0: 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I'm Sam Hudson, and that's what's happening, North Durham.
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1: Another look at the southbound side of the 404, and we've got minimal volume at this point until you get down to Finch. Finch to the DVP has filled in pretty significantly, however. Highway 48, though, is still moving quite well for the moment, and still not seeing any active incidents or slowdowns on Highway 47 in or out of Uxbridge at this time. If you spot something that would change that, tell us toll-free at 1-833-NOW-SLOW. 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And that's the latest traffic. I'm Spencer Costin.
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1: Your southbound 404 drive continues to impress for the moment. We don't really see any buildup as of yet until you get down to Finch. Finch to the DVP, of course, is still fairly heavy. That's to be expected by this time in the morning. Highway 48 is continuing to impress, however, and we still see an easy drive on Highway 47 in and out of Uxbridge at this time. If you spot something else, tell us toll-free at 1-833-NOW-SLOW. Air North is flying direct from Toronto to Whitehorse or Yellowknife. Catch the midnight sun or marvel at the northern lights. No matter when you go, this bucket list trip is a true northern wonder. FlyAirNorth.com. And that's the latest traffic. I'm Spencer Costin.
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2: We're seeing more volume bunching up now on the 404 southbound. Davis Drive to St. John's Side Road has a bit. So does Elgin Mills down to 16th. But then Finch to the DVP is definitely the heaviest portion. Highway 48 for the moment remains nice and lightly traveled. But we're still seeing an issue in volume-free drive if you're on Highway 47 in and out of Uxbridge for the moment, too. If you spot something else, tell us toll-free at 1-833-NOW-SLOW. 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And that's the latest traffic. I'm Spencer Costin.
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3: From the Skywards News Center, I'm Rafael Torres. Julia Zolas from the Uxbridge Historical Center joined Dan Pollard to share some exciting information about their upcoming ghost tours.
4: 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So on July 16th, there are two tours, one at 7, one at 8. They're about 45 minutes in length. They are family friendly, so you can definitely bring your kids along. They're not too scary. And they're just exciting, friendly, spooky, funny tales that we lead you through as we walk through some of the buildings around the museum.
3: Visit the Uxbridge Historical Center's website to register or learn more. Durham Region is reporting an increase in coyote sightings and reminding residents to stay alert. People are encouraged to avoid coyotes, keep children and pets close, remove any attractants such as garbage or compost, and follow any posted safety signage. Residents can find more information about coyote safety at ontario.ca/coyotes and should report any animal bites or scratches to the Durham Region Health Department because of the potential risk of rabies. Five Ontario school boards under provincial supervision are still reporting budget deficits, even after the Ford government replaced elected trustees with appointed supervisors. The province says supervisors have found nearly $150 million in savings, but opposition critics argue the ongoing deficit shows the takeovers have not solved the problem. The latest budget results have renewed debate over whether or not provincial supervision is improving school board finances. From the Skywards News Center, I'm Rafael Torres.
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6: A decline in tech shares caused a drop in global stocks. TSX managed to make some gains up 60 points, down 0.25%. NASDAQ lost over 1%, and the S&P 500 is down almost 0.5%. Canadian dollar sits at 70.43 cents U.S. Stats Canada says our merchandise trade surplus increased to $4.2 billion in May, the largest surplus in 4 years. The increase came as exports of metal ores and non-metallic minerals rose 16%, boosted by higher sulfur exports and new shipments of gold ores and concentrates to China. Energy products fell 2% as exports of crude oil declined 5% due to lower volumes. Reuters reports that DeepSeek is developing its own AI chip. The push could cut the company's dependency on semiconductors from companies such as NVIDIA and Samsung. NVIDIA is up 0.75%. Samsung is down nearly 7%. SpaceX shares dropped more than 6% during the company's first day trading as part of the NASDAQ 100. Other space stocks also fell. Rocket Lab stock lost 10%, while shares of Intuitive Machines are down more than 6%. And USA Rare Earth shares of the mining company lost more than 5% after the Wall Street Journal reported that a group of Democratic lawmakers are expanding their inquiry into the government's $1.6 billion investment in the company. From the Skywards Business Center, I'm Alexis Deary.
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7: Today we warm up to a high of 30 with a 30% chance of showers. And with humidity, it will feel more like 36. Overnight tonight, we have a low of 18 with a 30% chance of showers. Tomorrow, a high of 26 with a 60% chance of rain and the risk of a thunderstorm. Overnight, we have a low of 19 with a 60% chance of showers. And Friday, a high of 26 with a 30% chance of rain. Overnight, we have a low of 17 with clear skies. And that's your Skywards weather. I'm Antonia Altabonte.
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1: Keeping tabs on the southbound side of the 404. Minimal volume through the Davis Drive to St. John's Side Road stretch, but there's a bit more volume now, Elgin Mills to 16th. And then, of course, Finch to the DVP is moving quite slowly. It also appears there's a collision just below Finch, adding to those delays. Highway 48, though, remains in good shape for the moment, and still no problems or slowdowns on Highway 47 in or out of Uxbridge. 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
1: There is still a bit of volume on the southbound 404, but at this point you won't really encounter any until you get down to Elgin Mills. Elgin Mills to 16th is a little bit slower, but then of course from Finch down to the DVP is moving quite slowly, and of course there's also that collision below Finch adding to that volume. Highway 48 continuing to impress though, not seeing any problems there. Highway 47 still looking good in and out of Uxbridge, no active incidents or slowdowns to mention either. If you spot something else, tell us toll free at 1-833-NOW-SLOW. 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I'm Spencer Costin.
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1: Today we warm up to a high of 30 with a 30% chance of showers. And with humidity, it will feel more like 36. Overnight tonight, we have a low of 18 with a 30% chance of showers. Tomorrow, a high of 26 with a 60% chance of rain and the risk of a thunderstorm. Overnight, we have a low of 19 with a 60% chance of showers. And Friday, a high of 26 with a 30% chance of rain. Overnight, we have a low of 17 with clear skies. And that's your Skywards weather. I'm Antonia Altabonte.
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1: Weather.
2: Today we warm up to a high of 30 with a 30% chance of showers. And with humidity, it will feel more like 36. Overnight tonight, we have a low of 18 with a 30% chance of showers. Tomorrow, a high of 26 with a 60% chance of rain and the risk of a thunderstorm. Overnight, we have a low of 19 with a 60% chance of showers. And Friday, a high of 26 with a 30% chance of rain. Overnight, we have a low of 17 with clear skies. And that's your Skywards weather. I'm Antonia Altabonte.
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Yeah, we got 3 tickets to the Brand Van concert happening this Monday night at the Pacific Palisades. You can all go in if you want to answer a couple of questions.

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1: Weather.
2: Today we warm up to a high of 30 with a 30% chance of showers. And with humidity, it will feel more like 36. Overnight tonight, we have a low of 18 with a 30% chance of showers. Tomorrow, a high of 26 with a 60% chance of rain and the risk of a thunderstorm. Overnight, we have a low of 19 with a 60% chance of showers. And Friday, a high of 26 with a 30% chance of rain. Overnight, we have a low of 17 with clear skies. And that's your Skywards weather. I'm Antonia Altabonte.
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1: Weather.
2: Today we warm up to a high of 30 with a 30% chance of showers. And with humidity, it will feel more like 36. Overnight tonight, we have a low of 18 with a 30% chance of showers. Tomorrow, a high of 26 with a 60% chance of rain and the risk of a thunderstorm. Overnight, we have a low of 19 with a 60% chance of showers. And Friday, a high of 26 with a 30% chance of rain. Overnight, we have a low of 17 with clear skies. And that's your Skywards weather. I'm Antonia Altabonte.
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1: Today we warm up to a high of 30 with a 30% chance of showers. And with humidity, it will feel more like 36. Overnight tonight, we have a low of 18 with a 30% chance of showers. Tomorrow, a high of 26 with a 60% chance of rain and the risk of a thunderstorm. Overnight, we have a low of 19 with a 60% chance of showers. And Friday, a high of 26 with a 30% chance of rain. Overnight, we have a low of 17 with clear skies. And that's your Skywards weather. I'm Antonia Altabonte.
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1: Waking up next to you. 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Friday night, let me take you out. 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
1: Today we warm up to a high of 30 with a 30% chance of showers. And with humidity, it will feel more like 36. Overnight tonight, we have a low of 18 with a 30% chance of showers. Tomorrow, a high of 26 with a 60% chance of rain and the risk of a thunderstorm. Overnight, we have a low of 19 with a 60% chance of showers. And Friday, a high of 26 with a 30% chance of rain. Overnight, we have a low of 17 with clear skies. And that's your Skywards weather. I'm Antonia Altabonte.

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1: 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I'm Sam Hudson, and that's what's happening, North Durham.
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2: It's a collision-free drive out there on the major routes. We just have a bit of volume. Northbound on the 404 through Bloomington Side Road. Construction in the right-hand lane. Southbound on the 404 slows from Finch to the 401. 407 in both directions in great shape. No problems on 12 past 7A out towards Brecon. You'll find that the York-Durham line's in good shape. No issues on 48 to Georgina. And in town in Keswick and Stouffville, no issues to report. 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
3: From the Skywards News Center, I'm Raphael Torres. Julia Zolas from the Uxbridge Historical Center joined Dan Pollard to share some exciting information about their upcoming ghost tours.
4: 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So on July 16th, there are two tours, one at 7, one at 8. They're about 45 minutes in length. They are family friendly, so you can definitely bring your kids along. They're not too scary, and they're just exciting, friendly, spooky, funny tales that we lead you through as we walk through some of the buildings around the museum.
3: Visit the Uxbridge Historical Center's website to register or learn more. Durham Region is reporting an increase in coyote sightings and reminding residents to stay alert. People are encouraged to avoid coyotes, keep children and pets close, remove any attractants such as garbage or compost, and follow any posted safety signage. Residents can find more information about coyote safety at ontario.ca/coyotes and should report any animal bites or scratches to the Durham Region Health Department because of the potential risk of rabies. 5 Ontario school boards under provincial supervision are still reporting budget deficits, even after the Ford government replaced elected trustees with appointed supervisors. The province says supervisors have found nearly $150 million in savings, but opposition critics argue the ongoing deficit shows the takeovers have not solved the problem. The latest budget results have renewed debate over whether or not provincial supervision is improving school board finances. From the Skywards News Center, I'm Raphael Torres.
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5: Overnight tonight, we have a low of 18 with a 30% chance of showers. Tomorrow, we have a high of 26 with a 60% chance of rain and the risk of a thunderstorm. Overnight, we have a low of 19 with a 60% chance of showers. And Friday, a high of 26 with a 30% chance of rain. Overnight, we have a low of 17 with clear skies. And that's your Skywards weather. I'm Antonia Altabonte.
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0: Good afternoon. It is the Afternoon Drive. It's Dan Pollard along with you. Well, guess what happened this morning? Big day, big day. The ace has been caught. That's right. Catch the Ace lottery is wrapped up. Earlier this morning, the winner was announced, the big draw, and the winner was Carter P., who wins not only the weekly prize of $19,000, which is a big chunk of change in itself, $19,036, but also the over $167,000 that was in the pot for the ace. And in total, Carter P. taking home $186,094. Congratulations, after 51 weeks. The envelope that contained the ace has been found. And by the way, it was envelope number 52. Down to two envelopes in the end. And the most important part about this is that the money is going towards the Uxbridge Hospital Foundation. So it's supporting the Hospital Foundation and supporting the efforts to bring the new hospital here. So congratulations again to Carter P. And there'll be another Catch the Ace lottery down the road. For those who don't know how it works, this is one official lottery. And once the ace is caught, they have to actually apply for another lottery license, and that'll come somewhere down the road. Thanks to the Rotary Club and to everyone involved in the lottery. Congratulations to Carter P., who might be buying dinner later tonight for friends.
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0: Hits 105.5 traffic update.
1: It's a pretty good drive out there this afternoon. No problems to report on the 404. Just a bit of volume northbound through Bloomington through the construction zone. Beyond that, runs well up towards Woodbine. Southbound on the 404 slows from Shepherd to the 401. 407 in both directions moves at the limit. No issues to report on 47 out towards Uxbridge. The York-Durham line is also looking pretty good. No issues on Lake Ridge to Dagmar or Brock Road out to Coppins Corners. 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I'm Alexis Deary.
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0: Well, it's another warm one today, and we got more warm weather coming up, and we are not complaining, are we? No. Hey, winter is not that far off, honestly. It is the Afternoon Drive with Dan. We enjoy the warm weather when we get it, because we don't get it for that long. And it's a little sticky. Got to admit, it is a little sticky, so air conditioning certainly is paying off these days. Now, if you want the air conditioner to stay on through the rest of the summer, Consumer Reports says there's a couple of things that we should be doing on a regular basis. One of them, actually, I'm doing today. I'm changing the filter. I have one that's connected to my furnace, so I actually have the date written down, and today is the day to change that furnace filter, so I'll be doing that. But if you have a window unit, it's a good idea to check the filter there as well. In most cases, it will be one that you can wash and then put back in, but make sure that you stay on top of that, because it's going to make the air conditioner work that much harder. A, because of the heat, and B, because it has to work hard to get things through that that filter. So make sure you are checking the air filter on a regular basis. Here's an interesting one, and I didn't really even consider this until this year. I keep forgetting that I actually have a fan in my living room, and I've turned that on. And the interesting thing is that they say you can actually raise the temperature on your air conditioner by about 2 degrees if you do have a fan in the room that is going to be affected by the air conditioning, because it will still keep it as cool as if you just had the air conditioner on and you had set the air conditioner lower by 2 degrees. So you'll save yourself a little bit of money, and it does help distribute the cooler air throughout. Also, of course, programmable thermostats. If you do have your air conditioner connected to your furnace, that will make sure that things are, you know, the air conditioning is not on for too long. And make sure that you do put down the blinds in your rooms, because it can keep a room just a little cooler, so the air conditioner doesn't have to work quite as long. So, you know, if you are putting one of those window units in, try and find a window that has some shade. Sometimes you have no opportunity to find one, but if you do, they say that can also help the air conditioner work a little better and save you a couple of bucks.
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2: We have volume southbound on the 404 from Finch to the 401, and northbound on the 404 slows as you pass by Major Mac and again through Bloomington Side Road. We have construction in the right-hand lane. 48's in great shape in both directions. No problems on the York-Durham line out towards 47. That runs well in towards Uxbridge. You'll find that Durham Road 8 through Roseville looks good. We have some construction, Zephyr Road between Concession Roads 5 and 6, as well as on Lake Ridge north of 48. 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
1: It's heavy going northbound on the 404 past the 407. A major Mack again slows through Bloomington Side Road. Construction in the right-hand lane. Southbound on the 404 slows from Finch to the 401. Taking a look at 48, we do have some construction between Mount Albert and Ravenshoe, not causing any delays. Things are looking pretty good on 47 through the York-Durham line out towards Uxbridge and beyond to Highway 12. Highway 12 north and southbound, trouble-free, no issues on Ravenshoe to Eudora, as well as on Lake Ridge to Dagmar. And on Zephyr Road between Concessions 5 and 6, we have some construction. Accidents happen, and when they do, they call Brian Goldfinger. 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That's latest traffic. I'm Alexis Deary.
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2: From the Skywards News Center, I'm Raphael Torres. Julia Zolas from the Uxbridge Historical Center joined Dan Pollard to share some exciting information about their upcoming ghost tours.
3: They're just a really fun way for families to spend time together, and they are also free for those with a family membership for the Uxbridge Scott Historical Society. So on July 16th, there are two tours, one at 7, one at 8. They're about 45 minutes in length. They are family friendly, so you can definitely bring your kids along. They're not too scary, and they're just exciting, friendly, spooky, funny tales that we lead you through as we walk through some of the buildings around the museum.
2: Visit the Uxbridge Historical Center's website to register or learn more. Durham Region is reporting an increase in coyote sightings and reminding residents to stay alert. People are encouraged to avoid coyotes, keep children and pets close, remove any attractants such as garbage or compost, and follow any posted safety signage. Residents can find more information about coyote safety at ontario.ca/coyotes and should report any animal bites or scratches to the Durham Region Health Department because of the potential risk of rabies. 5 Ontario school boards under provincial supervision are still reporting budget deficits, even after the Ford government replaced elected trustees with appointed supervisors. The province says supervisors have found nearly $150 million in savings, but opposition critics argue the ongoing deficit shows the takeovers have not solved the problem. The latest budget results have renewed debate over whether or not provincial supervision is improving school board finances. From the Skywards News Center, I'm Raphael Torres.
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4: Overnight tonight, we have a low of 18 with a 30% chance of showers. Tomorrow, we have a high of 26 with a 60% chance of rain and the risk of a thunderstorm. Overnight, we have a low of 19 with a 60% chance of showers. And Friday, a high of 26 with a 30% chance of rain. Overnight, we have a low of 17 with clear skies. And that's your Skywards weather. I'm Antonia Altabonte.
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0: Yes, it is a beautiful day out there today. It's warm, and it's summer, and it's not winter, and we're not shoveling snow. Oh, goodness. It is the Afternoon Drive with Dan. I had a story yesterday. We were talking about it, that snow's still melting in some of those snow farms where cities, municipalities go and take the snow during the winter. And in some cases, it's still melting and should be gone in a couple of weeks. But it is going to be warm. It's a warm one today, and it's expected to be a warm summer. Here's something to keep in mind as you get into your vehicle. And Lord knows, I thought I burned off a layer of skin jumping into my car this week with the leather getting all heated up because the car had been sitting there for several hours. To cool your car, they say keep this in mind and use the 4-20 rule. Four as in four windows. So what you do, get in, open all four windows, and drive around for 20 seconds. That is the 20. Then, after that, close all the windows, turn on the air conditioner. Not only will it help get rid of the heat quicker, and it does work, tried this, it also will save you fuel, and hopefully that means it might save you a buck or two while you stay cool in the warmer weather.
1: 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I'm Sam Hudson, and that's what's happening, North Durham.
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4: Warning. Listening to Mindbender may cause confusion, amazement, and Dan Pollard explaining things he barely understands. Like the difference between centripetal and centrifugal.
0: Hey, I totally understand it.
4: Sure you do, Dan. Mindbender with Dan Pollard. Every Tuesday and Thursday. 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
1: Hits 105.5 traffic update.
2: It's a pretty good drive so far out there this afternoon. Just some volume southbound on the 404 from Finch to the 401. Northbound on the 404 slows past the 407 to Major Mac, again slows through Bloomington Side Road. But looks pretty good after that as you make your way up towards Woodbine. No problems to report on Ravenshoe out to Eudora. You'll find that 48 looks good through Stouffville and Ballantrae out towards Georgina and across through Port Bolster out towards 12. 12 north and southbound, trouble-free, no issues in town in Uxbridge, Stouffville, or Keswick. There's no better place to service your car than Active Green and Ross. 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That's the latest traffic. I'm Alexis Deary.
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0: It is the afternoon drive, and it is, honestly, Dan Pollard here with you. I'm not AI generated. No. Reason I bring that up is because we are just around the corner, apparently, from a full-length feature film that will feature someone who is AI generated. She came on the scene last year.
1: Hey, I'm Tilly Norwood, the world's first AI actor. I know you all say I'm not real, but who cares?
0: So the AI-generated actress became one of Hollywood's most diverse figures last year, getting this starring role. And it's obviously causing quite a stir. Now, the studio that came up with Norwood, called Particle 6, first attracted attention last September when the company founder claimed that talent agencies were interested in representing the computer-generated character. And obviously that upset the unions and also upset actresses Emily Blunt and Whoopi Goldberg. Now, Particle 6 says the upcoming movie has no release date at this point, but it'll be a comedy drama called Misaligned. And it'll be about an AI that develops human desires and tries to become more human. And Norwood isn't the only computer-generated performer that is heading to the screens. Val Kilmer, who passed away last year, is set to be recreated with AI in an upcoming film as well. Also, a new audiobook is out called The Odyssey, and Michael Caine's voice has been used in this. It's not a Michael Caine performance, but it is a sound-alike. Now, Particle 6 says Misaligned is going to be a hybrid production, pairing traditional directors, writers, and editors with AI specialists. The company claims that Norwood is not there to replace human talent, but to support the narrative of filmmaking.
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3: It's slow going northbound on the 404 through Major Mac. Again, slow Stouffville Side Road up to Aurora Side Road. Construction in the right-hand lane. Southbound on the 404 slows from Finch down to the 401. We have volume eastbound on the 407 through the 412. Once you get past Highway 12, looks pretty good. 12 northbound runs well past 7A up towards Brecon. No issues on 47 to Uxbridge. You'll find Durham Road 8 runs well through to Roseville. No issues on the York-Durham line. It's just a bit of volume through Bloomington Side Road. Beyond that, looks good up to Ravenshoe, and Ravenshoe runs well in towards Eudora. 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I'm Alexis Deary.
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0: 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Hits 105.5 Traffic Update.
1: The good thing is I'm not spotting any collisions out there on the major routes. We just have volume northbound on the 404, slows approaching the 407 to Major Mac. Again, slows from Stouffville Side Road to Aurora Side Road, construction in the right-hand lane. And southbound on the 404, slows approaching the 407, and again from Finch to the 401. Eastbound on the 407, we have some volume through the 412 once you get to Highway 12. Looks pretty good. No issues on Highway 12 past 7A and Wick out towards Brecon. Lake Ridge looks good out to Victoria Corners. No problems on Brock Road to Coppins Corner. Corners. The York-Durham line, we have a little bit of volume through Bloomington Side Road. You'll find 48 runs well through Stouffville and Ballantrae up towards Georgina, and no in-town problems in Keswick. WC Town Funeral Chapel understands that every life tells a story and every farewell should honor it. With compassion, care, and dignity, WC is here when you need them most. WC Town Funeral Chapel, guiding you with heart. That's the latest traffic. I'm Alexis Deary.
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2: From the Skywards News Center, I'm Rafael Torres. Julia Zolas from the Uxbridge Historical Center joined Dan Pollard to share some exciting information about their upcoming ghost tours.
3: They're just a really fun way for families to spend time together, and they are also free for those with a family membership for the Uxbridge Scott Historical Society. So on July 16th, there are two tours, one at 7, one at 8. They're about 45 minutes in length. They are family friendly, so you can definitely bring your kids along. They're not too scary. And they're just exciting, friendly, spooky, funny tales that we lead you through as we walk through some of the buildings around the museum.
2: Visit the Uxbridge Historical Center's website to register or learn more. Durham Region is reporting an increase in coyote sightings and reminding residents to stay alert. People are encouraged to avoid coyotes, keep children and pets close, remove any attractants such as garbage or compost, and follow any posted safety signage. Residents can find more information about coyote safety at ontario.ca/coyotes and should report any animal bites or scratches to the Durham Region Health Department because of the potential risk of rabies. Five Ontario school boards under provincial supervision are still reporting budget deficits, even after the Ford government replaced elected trustees with appointed supervisors. The province says supervisors have found nearly $150 million in savings, but opposition critics argue the ongoing deficit shows the takeovers have not solved the problem. The latest budget results have renewed debate over whether or not provincial supervision is improving school board finances. From the Skywards News Center, I'm Rafael Torres.
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5: It's over, my friend. According to U.S. President Donald Trump telling NATO at a summit in Turkey that the ceasefire with Iran is over. Hostilities renewed, oil prices surging. Meta is saying in a blog post that it's building its first data center in Canada, a gigawatt facility in the province of Alberta. It's going to cost Meta some $9 billion and take 2 to 3 years to construct. Semiconductor maker Broadcom, better by 5%, announcing further alliances with Apple's partnership. Well, Moderna, a biotech stock that I do own, down 7%. Ouch. Morgan Stanley reiterating his equal weight rating on the company. Chinese internet stocks bucking the downward tech trend. Alibaba, better by 11%. Baidu, rising by 5%. Well, at the close, TSX giving back almost 1% or 337 points. In New York, the Dow Industrials shedding over 1% or 577 points. Tech had a slight relief rally from its recent downtrend, up 0.2% or 52 points. The S&P 500 down 0.25% or 21 points. The loonie getting a bit of a oil bid, closing up 0.25% at 70.59 US. CG Wealth Management. I'm Wolfgang Klein.
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6: Overnight tonight, we have a low of 18 with a 30% chance of showers. Tomorrow, we have a high of 26 with a 60% chance of rain and the risk of a thunderstorm. Overnight, we have a low of 19 with a 60% chance of showers. And Friday, a high of 26 with a 30% chance of rain. Overnight, we have a low of 17 with clear skies. And that's your Skywards weather. I'm Antonia Altabonte.
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0: It is Wednesday afternoon and time to catch up with our Bet's Adoptable Pet of the Week from the Uxbridge Scugog Animal Shelter. This week we're talking cats, or at least one specific cat named Tofu. So I guess you can be a vegetarian and love this cat. The cat is about 8 months old, male and neutered, gray and white. And they say that Tofu loves being around humans and is really happiest when soaking up all the attention. Whether or not relaxing on the couch or spending time nearby, Tofu apparently loves to keep you company and is outgoing and very friendly and available for adoption. If you are interested, you can check out the picture on our Facebook page, The Voice of North Durham, and you can contact the Uxbridge Scugog Animal Shelter at 905-985-9547, or you can email animal-shelter@uxsc.ca.
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2: Nothing says summer like watermelon. 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

0: Laundrie.
1: Hits 105.5 traffic update.
2: It's slow going southbound on the 404 from about Finch down to the 401, and northbound on the 404 slows approaching the 407 to Major Mac. Again, slows from Stouffville Side Road to Aurora Side Road. Construction in the right-hand lane. Eastbound on the 407, slow going through the 412. You'll find that westbound on the 407, we do have a collision at Enfield. Emergency crews on scene with that. Things are looking pretty good on 48. Just a bit of volume through Main and Stouffville. Beyond that, runs well up towards Georgina and across to 12. As well, we have a bit of volume on the York-Durham line as you pass through Bloomington Side Road. Beyond that, everything looks pretty good on the rest of the regional roads and no in-town problems in Georgina or Keswick. 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That's latest traffic. I'm Alexis Deary.
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0: Good afternoon. It is the Afternoon Drive. It's Dan Pollard along with you. Well, guess what happened this morning? Big day, big day. The ace has been caught. That's right. Catch the Ace Lottery is wrapped up. Earlier this morning, the winner was announced, the big draw, and the winner was Carter P., who wins not only the weekly prize of $19,000, which is a big chunk of change in itself, $19,036, but also the over $167,000 that was in the pot for the ace. And in total, Carter P. taking home $186,094. Congratulations after 51 weeks. The envelope that contained the ace has been found. And by the way, it was envelope number 52. Down to two envelopes in the end. And the most important part about this is that the money is going towards the Uxbridge Hospital Foundation. So it's supporting the hospital foundation and supporting the efforts to bring the new hospital here. So congratulations again to Carter P. And there'll be another Catch the Ace Lottery down the road. For those who don't know how it works, this is one official lottery, and once the ace is caught, they have to actually apply for another lottery license, and that'll come somewhere down the road. Thanks to the Rotary Club and to everyone involved in the lottery. Congratulations to Carter P., who might be buying dinner later tonight for friends.
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2: It's slow going southbound on the 404 from about Finch down to the 401, and northbound on the 404 slows approaching the 407 to Major Mac. Again, slows from Stouffville Side Road to past Bloomington Side Road. We have construction in the right-hand lane. Still have those issues westbound on the 407 at Enfield, a collision in the right-hand lane. Eastbound on the 407 slows through the 412. Highway 12 looks good past 7A and Wick up towards Brecon. No problems on 47 in towards Uxbridge. You'll find Durham Road 8 through Roseville looks pretty good. Zephyr Road between concessions 5 and 6. We do have some construction there. You're going to find as well we have construction on Lake Ridge north of 48, but no problems in Uxbridge or Keswick. 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That's latest traffic. I'm Alexis Deary.
3: Warning. Listening to Mindbender may cause confusion, amazement, and Dan Pollard explaining things he barely understands. Like the difference between centripetal and centrifugal.
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3: 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Mindbender with Dan Pollard. Every Tuesday and Thursday. Facts so twisted, even Dan's mind gets bent.
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1: Hits 105.5 Traffic Update.
2: For the major routes, northbound on the 404, heavy going approaching the 407 through to Major Mac. Again, slows through Bloomington Side Road, where we have construction in the right-hand lane. Southbound on the 404 slows from Steeles down to the 401. It's heavy going eastbound on the 407 past the 412. We do have that collision westbound on the 407 at Enfield, and we have emergency crews on scene with that. A little bit of volume northbound on 48 through Main and Stouffville, but beyond that, everything looks pretty good on your way up towards Georgina, even through the construction spot between Mount Albert and Ravenshoe. We also have some construction on Lake Ridge north of 48 and Zephyr Road between Concession Roads 5 and 6, but everything else is running well. No in-town problems in Uxbridge or Stouffville. Catch a big bass and win $5,000. The Island Lake Bass Derby in Orangeville is on July 11th and 12th. Lots of cash prizes up for grabs. 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That's latest traffic. I'm Alexis Deary.
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3: From the Skywards News Center, I'm Raphael Torres. Julia Zolas from the Uxbridge Historical Center joined Dan Pollard to share some exciting information about their upcoming ghost tours.
4: They're just a really fun way for families to spend time together, and they are also free for those with a family membership for the Uxbridge Scott Historical Society. So on July 16th, there are two tours, one at 7, one at 8. They're about 45 minutes in length. They are family friendly, so you can definitely bring your kids along. They're not too scary. And they're just exciting, friendly, spooky, funny tales that we lead you through as we walk through some of the buildings around the museum.
3: Visit the Uxbridge Historical Center's website to register or learn more. Durham Region is reporting an increase in coyote sightings and reminding residents to stay alert. People are encouraged to avoid coyotes, keep children and pets close, remove any attractants such as garbage or compost, and follow any posted safety signage. Residents can find more information about coyote safety at ontario.ca/coyotes and should report any animal bites or scratches to the Durham Region Health Department because of the potential risk of rabies. 5 Ontario school boards under provincial supervision are still reporting budget deficits, even after the Ford government replaced elected trustees with appointed supervisors. The province says supervisors have found nearly $150 million in savings, but opposition critics argue the ongoing deficit shows the takeovers have not solved the problem. The latest budget results have renewed debate over whether or not provincial supervision is improving school board finances. From the Skywards News Center, I'm Raphael Torres.
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6: It's over, my friend. According to U.S. President Donald Trump telling NATO at a summit in Turkey that the ceasefire with Iran is over. Hostilities renewed, oil prices surging. Meta is saying in a blog post that it's building its first data center in Canada, a gigawatt facility in the province of Alberta. It's going to cost Meta some $9 billion and take 2 to 3 years to construct. Semiconductor maker Broadcom, better by 5%, announcing further alliances with Apple's partnership. Well, Moderna, a biotech stock that I do own, down 7%. Ouch. Morgan Stanley reiterating his equal weight rating on the company. Chinese internet stocks bucking the downward tech trend. Alibaba, better by 11%. Baidu, rising by 5%. Well, at the close, TSX giving back almost 1% or 337 points. In New York, the Dow Industrials shedding over 1% or 577 points. Tech had a slight relief rally from its recent downtrend, up 0.2% or 52 points. The S&P 500 down 0.25% or 21 points. The loonie getting a bit of a oil bid, closing up 0.25% at 70.59 US. 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
7: Overnight tonight, we have a low of 18 with a 30% chance of showers. Tomorrow, we have a high of 26 with a 60% chance of rain and the risk of a thunderstorm. Overnight, we have a low of 19 with a 60% chance of showers. And Friday, a high of 26 with a 30% chance of rain. Overnight, we have a low of 17 with clear skies. And that's your Skywards weather. I'm Antonia Altavante.
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